0: got water. Around with me.
1: Come on! This set! This shot won't so much be the bread.

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0: home and tissues. 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Detective Mickey, hard and tricky. 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

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Yeah. 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Oh, mother of tears. 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Juice, bone, done. Yeah. 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Crazy all the time. 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Yeah, once upon a time. 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You bone done. Yeah, you're looking at garbage day. 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Juice bone done. Juice bone done. Juice bone done. Juice bone done. 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

ready for this one. Oh, I'm not gonna put the mask on the beat, the Now, I told you to be ready. I told you that we're bringing the sounds of the future.

FM station. Downers. Publicity just hung everywhere. Is a downer. Bill Gates. Downer. Running out of cigarettes. Can be a downer. Having an abortion.

Calvinism is the downer. Atomic power is the downer. The ozone zone is a far up downer. McDonald's, Coca-Cola, Sony are downers. The bourgeoisie are real downers.

light lady. Silver button, velvet pipe, businessman with painted on, sunbit sunburned, like Ferrari red and yellow, sipping cocktails. And he goes in, chit chat for great, that tight, are the cause of the town. But sometimes this isn't down. One plays the flag, who's trying out the fans of life and love into the last digital hourglass, counting us like fleas in a pit, mixing our measures, measuring our salaries, and taxing our shit down, down, down.

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1: Yo.
2: 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This is how we do this, fam.
1: All day.
2: Jamming.
3: In a clash, everything will be a contest. 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M-I-S-T, and your wife is chest.

cups of coffee, poured them a cup as he lit a cigarette. He sat at the table, listening to the crackling radio as the 7 o'clock news began. They found her body on the rocks just above the North Fork River. A trail of blood followed her up from the rocky bank. The news reporter cleared his throat.

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1: You think so?
0: I know what I saw. Please, don't tease me.
1: Dale, you caught me, Bobby.
0: Did you come here alone?
1: I don't know. Depends.
0: Depends on what?
1: Who's asking, Bobby?
0: I'm asking.
1: So, what do you want?
0: I want to dance with you. Just give me a chance. I promise that you won't regret it.

she lets you do what you wanna do, and she does it to you all night long. No head.